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1: More About Nothing is coming up on the way on XYZ with Eric Zachary. Today we are learning how x-rays were discovered.
2: Oh, buddy.
1: It was actually an accident.
2: Yeah.
1: I find that believable. Did it have to do with lightning?
2: No, it did not. It probably would have been a lot more helpful if it were found out by lightning, but boy, did we do something bad once we figured it out.
3: Oh, no.
1: Like, I know it doesn't happen this way, but I like that Audrey visualized, too. When someone gets struck by lightning, you can see their bones.
3: Yeah, well, that's what I thought that you were getting at.
1: That's definitely not what
2: like
1: happens.
2: Like Scooby-Doo or something.
3: Yeah, like their hair goes up.
1: All right, learning about the discovery of x-rays first. We have a bonus fact, though.
2: There's roughly about 20 to 25 blimps in the U.S., maybe 60 in the world.
1: That's even less than that.
2: Yeah, it might be even less than that. Now,
1: don't make me do that. Well, actually, but they're not blimps. They're airships.
2: Sure, whatever.
3: Does blimps not exist anymore?
2: No, really. I mean, like, they're just not used for transportation like they thought they were going to take off and be. You know, you're traveling lighter than a cloud. Mm-hmm. But it's just props, or, like, they'll pull something out for, like, a game day, depending on...
1: It's just Goodyear that owns the airships in the U.S.
2: Yeah.
1: Mm-hmm. Yeah, I think it's even way less than that.
2: Yeah, it could be way less. It's declining.
1: Don't... See, this touches aviation. You can get me going.
2: I'm sorry.
1: Right. Learning about x-rays next.

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2: More About Nothing on XYZ with Eric Zachary. It's all brought to you by Chick-fil-A. Just a second ago, we learned that there's very few, what we call our blimps, but they're like the Goodyear. It's technically an airship.
3: Airship, yeah.
2: I don't want to be that guy. But we thought they were going to be like the future of travel.
4: Right.
2: And they're really not used for anything anymore other than just like the Goodyear logo.
4: Yeah.
2: Which is crazy because like so many people have done studies that they would be a great way of shipping cargo.
4: Sure.
2: But just, all right.
4: Just passed
2: Same
4: on
2: reason
4: it.
2: We don't have good railways in the U.S.
4: Right.
2: All of that to say, the real More About Nothing today, we're learning about how X-rays were discovered by accident.
4: Yes. So a German scientist, Willem Röntgen, in 1895 was doing something completely different with electricity. Was working with cathode ray tubes. If you know, you know. If not, doesn't matter.
5: Mm-hmm.
4: But he found out that he could see not only through things, but the insides of stuff. And because all these things that he used to make this quote-unquote X-ray were things you could get at like a drugstore,
2: mm-hmm.
4: he let everybody know that he did it. And then we basically abused the hell out of X-ray machines.
5: Like what?
4: So, but mind you, if you go to the dentist, they take your X-ray in a different room.
2: It doesn't have a bone in it. It's weird.
5: Oh my God.
2: Such a dumb boy joke. Oh, but if you get it, you get it.
4: You're sick, Eric.
5: Oh,
4: you are sick, bro.
2: I'm sorry.
4: Okay. Anyway.
5: Family friendly.
4: So basically the same way you could like build, you know, I feel like in the 90s we were all doing like those volcanoes with like baking soda and vinegar or whatever.
5: Yeah.
4: They were doing this with X-ray machines. It became a parlor trick. Everybody was like, can I see through my hand? Can I see through my torso?
2: What did I just say?
4: No, exactly.
2: You're telling me some man didn't do that?
4: You're 100% right. You're just quicker to the punch. But because of this, for about 25 years, there were all these just like random radiation deaths because everybody was like, oh, after a couple beers, let's bust out the X-ray machine.
5: Yeah.
4: So it wasn't until like the 1920s
2: like
4: where they figured it out. No, seriously. That's literally how people took to X-rays.
5: That's crazy.
2: Yeah. So not realizing it's literally radiation.
4: It's ionized radiation. Oh, so man. Like they had to cut that off immediately.
2: That's wild.
4: Yeah.
2: All right. The discovery of X-rays, but more specifically how they became like a parlor trick that everyone irresponsibly had access to for a while. Your XYZ, More About Nothing, all brought to you by Chick-fil-A.
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XYZ with Eric Zachary, live 99.3. I'm just immediately in need of a hot dog talking about this. 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
3: From the Rappahannock Electric Cooperative Weather Center. Lows around 58 tonight under clear skies. Ample sunshine expected again tomorrow. Daytime highs approaching 86. Lows dip down to about 64 tomorrow night. Clear skies. Mainly sunny skies Thursday with a high of 90. 87, slight chance for storms Friday. Currently 66.
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1: The 78th annual Primetime Emmy Awards went down last night. 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
1: I need Taylor to just be a troll one time. 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
17: From the Rappahannock Electric Cooperative Weather Center. Lows around 58 tonight under clear skies. Ample sunshine expected again tomorrow. Daytime highs approaching 86. Lows dip down to about 64 tomorrow night. Clear skies. Mainly sunny skies Thursday with a high of 90. 87, slight chance for storms Friday. Right now, 64.
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1: We don't know, Eric.
0: We don't know.
1: We have to connect the dots. This could be a clue to the next album.
0: The Nashville International Airport is getting renamed to the Dolly Parton International Airport.
1: Let's go.
0: Which I am all about.
1: Huge.
0: Plus, this is just a topic that I'm so excited to talk about. It's such a good topic. It's like, what's the song that comes to mind when you first got your license? Or your friend first got their car.
1: Yeah.
0: Like that, 15 to 17 year old version of you, what song was playing on the radio or on the aux cord, or if you're real old on a cassette or a CD?
1: Yep.
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1: It's called XYZ's The Test. The Test. The Test.
2: Yeah.
3: Cue the music.
1: There you go. Three pop culture questions that all have to do with things we've recently talked about on the show, but also are trending in the news. So Jordan and Audrey should have an advantage here, but it's really you playing at home. Three questions. Are y'all ready?
2: Yeah.
4: Yes.
1: Question number one. Pretty easy. Mariska Hargitay just hosted the 78th annual Primetime Emmy Awards. They went on last night. You know her as Olivia Benson on Law & Order Special Victims Unit. Name another main character, past or present, from SVU.
4: Oof.
2: I didn't watch that.
4: Oh,
1: really?
4: Man. No. What is, what's Ice-T's name? Oh,
1: it's not Ice-T.
4: Thank you, Eric.
1: I'm just saying that because I was like, I didn't know either.
4: I am going to lose my mind. I'm just going to pass. I'm sorry.
5: No idea.
1: It's actually Odafin Tatula?
4: Tatula.
1: But he goes by Finn on the show.
4: Yeah.
1: Okay. I also would have accepted Elliot Stabler.
4: Yes.
1: Who's her partner.
4: Okay.
1: Yeah. Melanie. You have Munch, who's Richard Belzer. A few others, right. But yeah.
4: Sure, yeah. All
1: right. Zero
2: sorry,
1: points.
2: I
1: can't believe
2: one.
1: You of all people have never watched SVU. I feel like you would love it.
2: I mean, I've seen it. It just wasn't, I don't know. I'm not really into the whole, like, I liked.
4: She likes true crime.
2: I liked Criminal Minds.
1: I'm also realizing you're kind of past the age of reruns. Like, we didn't have streaming as an option. So it's like we watched whatever was like filler on TV. And it was always.
2: I used to watch
4: SVU. If I was sick at home, I was watching like Divorce Court and then some SVU.
2: Yeah. I've seen it. I try to get into it, couldn't. Sorry.
1: But victims of sexual crimes are especially heinous, whatever the official.
4: Dun, dun, dun, dun, dun.
1: All right, we're wasting a lot of time here. Question number two. Jordan recently mistook a random man at the grocery store
4: for
1: an employee, asking him where the teriyaki sauce. The guy even showed him where it was, only for Jordan to realize that he was just there to buy groceries. It did not work. There was a very The Office moment for you.
4: God.
1: We talked about that. Name either of the two creators of The Office.
2: Of The Office?
1: Mm-hmm.
2: Oh, I don't know!
4: Ricky Gervais. Jordan, sorry. Ricky Gervais.
1: Ricky Gervais is correct. He created the BBC version with Stephen Merchant.
4: Yes.
1: And then Greg Daniels adapted it for NBC. So any one of those would have been an answer. So one
2: point. I wouldn't know that ever.
1: How do you not know Ricky Gervais in The Office?
2: Well, I mean, I know Ricky Gervais. I knew that but I also.
1: Moving on! Question number three. Today is September 15th. We're officially halfway through the month. Getting into the fall and officially closing out my birthday week. What is September's birthstone?
2: Oh.
4: Jordan.
1: Jordan.
4: Sapphire.
1: Sapphire is correct. Audrey.
4: Big shout out to Eric's girlfriend. I'm not going to explain further.
1: Rachel knows.
4: I only knew that because of Rachel.
1: Sapphire. Okay. It symbolizes sincerity, truth, faithfulness, and nobility. So obviously that's just me.
4: High five, Audrey. Psych, I won. You lost.
1: Jordan, 2 points. Audrey, 0 tries.
2: That was
1: XYZ's The Test is all brought to you by Chick-fil-A.
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11: From the Rappahannock Electric Cooperative Weather Center. Lows of low around 58 overnight under clear skies. Ample sunshine expected Wednesday. High temperatures reach up to 86. Lows dip down to about 64 Wednesday night. High temperatures reach up to 90 Thursday under mainly clear skies. 87 Friday. Slight chance for storms. Currently 62.
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2: From the Rappahannock Electric Cooperative Weather Center. Lows level off around 58 overnight under clear skies. Ample sunshine expected Wednesday. High temperatures reach up to 86. Lows dip down to about 64 Wednesday night. High temperatures reach up to 90 Thursday under mainly clear skies. 87 Friday. Slight chance for storms. Currently, it's 63 degrees.
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1: From the Rappahannock Electric Cooperative Weather Center. Lows level off around 58 overnight under clear skies. Ample sunshine expected Wednesday. High temperatures reach up to 86. Lows dip down to about 64 Wednesday night. High temperatures reach up to 90 Thursday under mainly clear skies. 87 Friday. Slight chance for storms. Currently, it's 61 degrees.
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3: From the Rappahannock Electric Cooperative Weather Center. Clear skies overnight with a low of 58. Highs level off around 86. Wednesday, bright sunshine expected. Clear skies Wednesday night. Lows dip down to about 64. Lots of sunshine Thursday with daytime highs approaching 90. 87, slight chance for storms Friday. Right now, it's 60 degrees.
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6: From the Rappahannock Electric Cooperative Weather Center. Clear skies overnight with a low of 58. Highs level off around 86. Wednesday, bright sunshine expected. Clear skies Wednesday night. Lows dip down to about 64. Lots of sunshine Thursday with daytime highs approaching 90. 87, slight chance for storms Friday. Currently 61.
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3: Lows dip down to about 58 overnight under clear skies. Bright sunshine expected again Wednesday. Daytime highs approaching 86. Clear skies Wednesday night. Lows level off around 64. Mainly sunny Thursday with daytime highs approaching 90. 87 Friday. Currently 60.
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0: Can't escape the news lately. Everybody's talking about AI. Are we moving too fast?
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0: But I did make a mistake. I think I thought I was being helpful by using ChatGPT, and now my daughter's not speaking to me. Was I wrong to do this? It's coming up next.

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2: Big news of the week is that AI is going to take over the world.
3: Trip, you've been dreaming about? 10 years.
2: Not that I believe that. I have no idea. And I don't think many people do.
4: I mean, I've been watching the Terminator for a very long time. Sooner or later, AI is going to start making its own decisions, Anna. They're not going to really consider involving us in all those discussions.
2: So if you missed it, there was a lot of talk. One of the higher engineers quit his job. He wanted to be part of creating this technology, which is expanding so fast. And then all the AI business, all the CEOs have come together and they said he's right. And that there's a lot of problems with AI, and it started to independently think for itself, which of course is scary for a robot.
4: Right now, let's pump the brakes on this thing, except it's probably too late.
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2: Did you AI my face? Did you AI my face? Five words. Did you AI my face? And I said, yes, I did.
4: Yep, right. I mean, what are you going to do? At that point, you can't lie.
2: And then she didn't respond. So I don't know if she thought she magically got tan in the photos or was she approving it? And then I felt like a terrible mother because I'm like, she looked beautiful just the way she was.
4: Oh, no. Sounds like backtracking.
2: I don't know.
4: Yeah, too late.
2: Yeah.
4: Too late at this point.
2: But they do say that there's...

0: Again, it knows everything. It asked us to create a login.
1: It says don't share any intimate personal details. Oh, like photos of your daughter. They used AI to make her more tan.
0: Oops. Whoa. Strike two.
1: Medical information. It knows all about my daughter's allergies. It knows all about my celiac disease.
0: This is literally the only thing that some people use it for.
1: Confidential work information. You're not supposed to put any trade secrets or anything that's covered by an NDA. Yeah, I think that one is. Who would do that, actually?
0: We've already done it.
1: Yeah, maybe. And any financial information. Don't share your bank account numbers. I think that
0: okay.
1: That one I'm safe so far.
0: Well, one out of five ain't bad, I guess.

How many times do you bail your brother out financially before you step in and say, I'm done, I can't do this anymore? You're going to get the whole story, then you'll decide who's right. Couples Court is coming up next.

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2: From the Rappahannock Electric Cooperative Weather Center. Sunny skies today with daytime highs approaching 86. Clear skies again tonight. Lows level off around 64. Mainly clear skies tomorrow. Highs level off around 90. Sunshine mixed with clouds at times and dry. Friday and Saturday, upper 80s. Friday, low 80s by Saturday. Currently 59.
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3: 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So this is the problem I always have. Blood is thicker than anything, and if you don't have your family to help you out when you're having a rough time, who do you have? And that's what Becky says. That's

0: else to help them. So why don't they just buy the car? It'll be beneficial for both of them.
1: Yeah, Scott says, because we've got our own life. We've got our own family to be concerned about. If we want to buy our daughter a car, there's no point for us buying her a 2023 Jeep Wrangler. We'll buy her whatever vehicle we want at

0: that this situation is far too fun already, Anna. What, I mean, would you associate something like that with your kids and put them in a situation like that if you would? No. If you had the choice, absolutely not.
1: What do you think? Would you help your brother out? 1-800-330-9999. Rob?
2: Yeah, I'm on his side, man. That's a grown adult. He's got to figure it out on his own. You can't hold his hand. You can't bail him out. I understand you want to help out family, but if you do it this one time, what about next time? What about the time after that?
1: Whose side are you on? 1-800-330-9999.

0: Being part of a workplace is interesting because there's boundaries. It is a workplace. But the more comfortable you get, the more people cross those boundaries.
1: Oh, yeah.
0: I was standing in the kitchen with one of our coworkers the other day, and she pointed out a problem she was having, and she didn't know what to do. And the truth of the matter is, whenever I'm in that same situation, I don't know if I'm supposed to touch it either.

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3: What do your coworkers do that actually cross the line? It crosses the line every time they do it. No boundaries. Kate wrote on our Facebook page at Anna and Raven, a coworker installed a bidet in our office restroom. What?
4: It is a little bit forward thinking. I mean, I know half the people on our staff would be very excited about that. On the other hand, who's in charge of cleaning this thing?
3: Yes.
4: Yeah, who's in charge of cleaning this thing?
3: If I just go in and all of a sudden it starts spraying me and I did not give authority to do that, that is strange.
4: Yeah.
3: What do you think coworkers do that's overstepping bounds? 1-800-330-9999.

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4: 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Traffic slows when you get to 610 Stafford. Then you're fine to Quantico Triangle. 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Yeah, it's going to be a little bit slow through there with a lot of people trying to make their way to 95. 95 Fredericksburg to Richmond lanes are open. I'm Allie Oakley with traffic on Live 99.3.
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11: From the Rappahannock Electric Cooperative Weather Center. Sunny skies today with daytime highs approaching 86. Clear skies again tonight. Lows level off around 64. Mainly clear skies tomorrow. Highs level off around 90. Sunshine mixed with clouds at times and dry. Friday and Saturday, upper 80s. Friday, low 80s by Saturday. Currently 59.
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5: From the Rappahannock Electric Cooperative Weather Center. Ample sunshine expected today with daytime highs approaching 86. Clear skies tonight, lows dip down to about 64. Mainly clear skies tomorrow, high temperatures reach up to 90. A mix of clouds and sunshine and dry Friday and Saturday, upper 80s. Friday, low 80s by Saturday. Right now, it's 58 degrees.
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6: Beth Ann, we're discussing blah, blah, blah.
7: I was today days old when I realized that the NATO phonetic alphabet is a real thing. It's used by pilots, military, police, radio operators. I have spent my whole life spelling my maiden last name Sforza. S as in Sam, F as in Frank, O R, Z as in Zebra, A. Turns out none of those letters are real.
6: Yeah, like if you were talking to somebody commanding a ship or a police officer, they'd be like, you're dumb.
7: Right.
8: Hi, my name is Beth Ann.
6: All right, Beth Ann, we're going to call you Bravo, Echo, Tommy.
8: Yeah. No.
6: Hank.
8: My maiden name, the way that I spelled it because I got it from my mom, mm-hmm. is Balazi. So it's B as in boy, A L A, Z as in zebra, S as in Sam, I.
7: Wait a minute.
6: You know, listen, the A L A would have screwed me up. I'll tell you right now.
7: No, wait a minute. We have the same fake words. How did we get the same fake words, Beth Ann?
6: Yeah, I mean,
8: exactly.
6: It must be Italian.
8: I have no idea, but my mom, I listened to my mom spell it.
7: Are our moms part of a weird conspiracy?
6: Both
7: CIA?
6: Of you? I mean, I don't think they were part of some weird conspiracy. I just don't think they knew anything about what they were doing.
7: I mean, we both use Sam and Frank.
6: It worked for them somewhere.
7: Yeah.
6: You know, so then they just kept going with it.
7: That's so weird, Beth Ann.
8: So that's how I still continue it to this day.
6: All right. But you know what? Settle something for us, Beth Ann. Zebra, Zulu, or Zorro? Which one's it going to be?
8: Zebra.
7: Thank you.
6: I mean, Zebra works. I would have accepted Zorro also.
7: Thank you.

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8: Are you looking for love? Where are you going to find it? It's like the biggest question ever, right? When you're single for so long, you're like, where am I going to find people if you're not on the dating apps?
9: Well, obviously, right. You're having a hard time locating them if you're still single.
8: Except there is a place that you can go. Somewhere that you've probably gone a million times. But you've never gotten dressed up to go there because you never thought, I'm going to meet the love of my life here. Turns out, yep, that's where you're going to find your person. Where is that wonderful place? Hopefully you have your membership card. It's coming up next.
9: I mean, I'm curious.

0: know that this is fake and you made this with a computer because the rotisserie, the last big bird that comes out, there's no jokes about that.
1: The last rotisserie?
0: That's right. Yeah. You've seen the line when people line up, when they know the birds are coming out. Like, there's no jokes in that line. It's the most serious Costco ever is.
1: But that's where you can find love.
0: I guess
1: so. Anyone can find love at Costco.
0: If you're willing to give up your rotisserie.
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6: Northbound 95 before the exit from Assaponic, Spotsylvania, you're going to stay by in a column of twos to the right-hand side. Single vehicle accident over in the median, but the vehicle's damaged. And it's going to be there a while. I don't even see a tow truck on the scene yet. About 3 miles of slow traffic trying to get past this crash site. And 95 beyond, that's fine. I'm Allie Oakley with traffic on Live 99.3.
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9: The team's looking good this season.
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16: From the Rappahannock Electric Cooperative Weather Center. Ample sunshine expected today with daytime highs approaching 86. Clear skies tonight, lows dip down to about 64. Mainly clear skies tomorrow, high temperatures reach up to 90. A mix of clouds and sunshine and dry Friday and Saturday, upper 80s. Friday, low 80s by Saturday. Right now, 61.
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1: If you missed it, a couple of weeks ago, we were talking about my cousin has a trampoline for her kids in the backyard.
0: I mean, because she doesn't love kids. She just wants them to be injured, I guess.
1: No. She said no for years, and finally the kids wore her down, and her husband got it. And it has been a wild adventure. And a couple of weeks ago, we were talking about it because one of the kids threw up during one of the birthday parties inside of it.
0: I mean, that seems like the least that could happen.
1: And none of the kids wanted to get out. They just thought it was totally normal. They were going to jump around and puke in the trampoline. But what I thought that was the worst thing that could happen?
0: Yeah.
1: Nope. We got one up done Friday. It's coming up next.

0: 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Wake up! 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It's cool to wake up to a fun beat.
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6: Hey, Shay, what did you think that every house had, because you had it when you were a kid?
7: I thought every house had an attic.
6: Oh. Well, yeah. That's where they keep the bodies.
7: Oh, no, no, no. I thought every home had an attic. I realize that some people live in the attic.
8: Yeah.
7: It's like rooms up there.
8: Uh-huh.
7: And some of them just don't have attics at all.
6: Right.
8: Yeah.
6: It's
8: yeah,
6: true.
8: No, it's the same thing with basements.
6: Yeah.
8: When you go in a house that doesn't have a basement and you grew up a basement dweller.
6: Yes.
8: Oh, yeah. And some of them are finished and some of them aren't.
6: Right. And I always thought that everybody had the pull-down attic. Like, you pulled
8: right,
6: it down
8: right.
6: And the stairs came down. And then the first time I walked into a home that there was stairs.
8: Oh, yeah. That's
6: attic.
8: Scary. You're like, wait a minute. Where do these go?
6: Exactly.
8: And you want to close that door because you're like, no. Because you think it's all of a sudden it's two-way.
6: Yes.
8: Who's going to come down these stairs?
6: Yeah. 1-800-330-9999. What did you think every house had as a kid because you had it?

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4: From the Rappahannock Electric Cooperative Weather Center. Ample sunshine expected today with daytime highs approaching 86. Clear skies tonight, lows dip down to about 64. Mainly clear skies tomorrow. High temperatures reach up to 90. A mix of clouds and sunshine and dry Friday and Saturday. Upper 80s Friday, low 80s by Saturday. Currently, it's 67 degrees.
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5: Ladies, you know when you treat yourself and you go get yourself a manicure, pedicure, and there's that one dude that's sitting in the chair next to you, and you're like, all right, yeah, I guess. I mean, guys are welcome here, too.
6: Right, but you can't exclude him. You can't lock him out. That would be sexist. Thank you very much.
5: That guy is Raven.
6: That's right.
5: That Raven loves the pedicure, and to me, it's one of the strangest things about him. But he says that there's a reason why all men should go, too.
6: I mean, there's multiple reasons.
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1: Some people ask the rudest questions, and they think it's totally fine and don't realize how offensive it really is.
2: So, like, are we talking, like, pleading ignorance? Somebody is just, like, they're accustomed to being able to ask whatever they want to, or they have no couth whatsoever? What are we talking about?
1: I think it's a combination of all of it.
2: Okay.
1: I always get the same question, and it bothers me. Because whenever people hear that I have, my daughters are 10 years apart,
2: sure.
1: my little one is 7, my big one is 17, they always ask the exact same thing. And it's always shocking to me how it just comes out so naturally, like it's a normal question.
2: Yeah.
1: Oh, is it the same dad? What, like, for, how
2: you got
1: do you
2: different
1: ask
2: daddies?
1: Somebody? You got,
2: yeah,
1: right.
2: Different baby daddies?
1: Right. And like the truth of
2: By
1: that
2: the way,
1: is,
2: if you did, there's no problem with that.
1: And I have this like, I've been... That happened twice this week. That's why this is coming up. It happened twice this week. And I realized that I do something that's so dumb is I immediately go into a story. I said, I always explain as if I have to explain.
2: It's nobody's business whatsoever. I mean, this random person would know.
1: Right. I would say, I was like, no. I'm like, it's just me and my husband. We have two girls. I'm like, after the first one, we didn't think we could get pregnant again.
2: I mean, you're telling a stranger all this information. Why would you do that?
1: I don't know what the heck is wrong with me.
2: Like, you have to testify or it's a police interrogation.
1: Yeah, let me explain to you my miscarriages and everything I went through for a decade. Like, it's so stupid.
2: I wasn't prepared for that. Well, thank you for walking me right into that wall.
1: But it's true. But like, and I don't know why I do that. And I'm always like, well,
2: I'm glad that we can laugh.
1: But I mean, it's funny. Like, what are we going to do now?
2: Well, now
1: it's true.
2: Yes.
1: It wasn't funny then. We can all tell you that. But, you know,
2: this is taking a turn.
1: Yes. But you know what I mean? Like, it's
2: well, you don't have to share with people, right? And it's weird.
1: But I think people do it all the time. They ask questions and they say things and they don't realize that it's a rude question to ask.
2: Yeah. You know what? People always ask me all the time, and I had to deal with this a lot with the wedding just happening, about Jordan and being my son and why I call him my son if he's my stepson and this, that, whatever. Like, every time I have to explain, well, I've had him for 17 or 19 years at this point or blah, blah, blah. You know, like, it's right. It's not something that you have to explain to people, but they ask.
1: It's so
2: and so
1: strange.
2: You just immediately kind of go into this thing.
1: Yeah. What's the question that people ask you that you think is rude and they think it's totally normal and you hear it all the time? 1-800-330-9999. Linda.
3: Are you pregnant? And I'm actually just bloated. So I think that's very insulting and it makes me a little insecure about it. I'm not going to lie.
2: This is a question I will never say aloud again in my life.
1: Mm-hmm.
2: Never, ever, ever will I say aloud in my life again, are you pregnant?
1: If you are certain, you still say nothing. That is the best advice I can possibly give.
2: 1,000%.
1: Yep.
2: 1,000%.
1: My favorite when I was pregnant, because I was so big, was like, how many you got in there? I could not stand that.
2: Yeah.
1: How many? Like, it's funny. Like, oh, yeah, no, I have an entire village in my belly right here. A whole like 27 babies.
2: Jerk.
1: Yeah.
2: Yep. That makes me feel better when I'm walking down the street right now.
1: It's the biggest I've ever been in my life. My feet are the size of balloons.
2: Yeah.
1: And you want to ask me how many I got in there? Just one.
2: Everything
1: just
2: hurts one. And I feel like I'm 110 degrees.
1: Yep. And I'm leaking.
2: Oh, nice. That's great. Rob, what's a question that people ask? You think it's rude, but they don't think anything's wrong with it at all.
4: Well, I'm working some minimum wage jobs right now while looking for something better. And when my friends invite me out to, you know, go out drinking or something, I'm typically going to say no because I'm trying to save. So they'll ask me, like, why don't you just make more money?
2: Yeah.
4: Why don't you make enough?
2: Why don't you make more money?
1: I mean, I wish I had the answer to that.
2: Why don't you get a better job? Like, it's like something that you can just snap your fingers at and make happen. Man.
1: That's obnoxious.
2: Yes.
1: 1-800-330-9999. What's a question that you get asked all the time? And people think it's fine, but you know it's rude.
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1: People constantly ask me if my daughters have the same dad because they're 10 years apart. And I don't understand why people think that's an okay question to ask. I think it's so intrusive and rude. What do they always ask you? 1-800-330-9999. John?
18: When they find out I'm gay, they say, are you serious?
2: Yeah, I'm no, serious.
1: Nope, dead right. Serious. Right.
2: No, I'm not serious. Yeah,
18: they think it's a joke.
2: Yeah, they're well, you're doing it because it's trendy.
1: Well, right, John, obviously. It's better than, are you sure? Are you sure?
2: Yeah.
1: I hear that
2: would also be offensive. A stupid question, yeah. Right.
18: I do get that one sometimes as well. Yeah. Are you sure?
1: Yeah.
2: Right, you faced a lifetime of dumb questions. Right. It's not over yet, by the way, John. Thanks for calling.
1: 1-800-330-9999. What's the dumbest question you get asked all the time? People think it's normal.

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20: From the Rappahannock Electric Cooperative Weather Center. Ample sunshine expected this afternoon with daytime highs approaching 86. Clear skies again tonight. Lows level off around 64. Daytime highs approaching 90 tomorrow. Lots of sunshine. Partly cloudy and dry Friday and Saturday. Upper 80s Friday. Low 80s by Saturday. Currently 74.
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0: Ample sunshine expected this afternoon with daytime highs approaching 86. Clear skies again tonight. Lows level off around 64. Daytime highs approaching 90 tomorrow. Lots of sunshine. Partly cloudy and dry Friday and Saturday. Upper 80s Friday. Low 80s by Saturday. Currently 76.
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0: 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The state says it was a mistake, and obviously new IDs are being sent out. But I would want to keep it. Can I keep it? I want the random one.
1: You could bet that, never gotta sweat that. 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
9: From the Rappahannock Electric Cooperative Weather Center. Highs level off around 86 this afternoon under clear skies. Lows level off around 64 tonight. High temperatures reach up to 90 tomorrow, mainly clear. A mix of clouds and sunshine and dry Friday and Saturday. Upper 80s Friday, low 80s by Saturday. Right now, 78.
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Live 99.3, it's Grayson here, and 54% of Americans say their mental workload is maxed out all the time. I would have said like 99%. I'm maxed out 100% of the time, but I keep adding more things to my plate just because life would be so boring if I wasn't stressed out all the time, right? 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

0: My favorite when I was pregnant, because I was so big, was like, how many you got in there? I could not stand that.
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0: How many? Like, it's funny.
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0: It's the biggest I've ever been in my life. 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
9: From the Rappahannock Electric Cooperative Weather Center. Highs level off around 86 this afternoon under clear skies. Lows level off around 64 tonight. High temperatures reach up to 90 tomorrow, mainly clear. A mix of clouds and sunshine and dry Friday and Saturday. Upper 80s Friday, low 80s by Saturday. Right now, it's 81 degrees.
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Live 99.3. It's Grayson here. And did you know that Dr. Pepper was created to smell like the inside of a drugstore? What? Who would want something that tastes like that? Actually, I probably would. And I do. Dr. Pepper's the best. Here's Hate That I Made You Love Me right here on Live 99.3.

If you're ever worried about your caffeine intake, don't worry. Doing 179 espresso shots, that's too much. That's enough caffeine to kill you. Oh my gosh, who would take that much coffee? I love an espresso. I just tried, what is it called? Affogato the other day, and it was delicious. 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
1: 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If you see him, avoid him. 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

0: My favorite when I was pregnant, because I was so big, was like, how many you got in there? I could not stand that.
1: Yeah.
0: How many? Like, it's funny.
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5: 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On 95, traffic is going to be pretty heavy on your way to Quantico Triangle and then south of Quantico. After that, to Fredericksburg, traffic seems to be just fine. Route 3, you got a number of signal delays past Central Park at the Town Center, but that's about it. I'm Allie Oakley with traffic on Live 99.3.
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Mariana Raven coming your way tomorrow morning. 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

Post-wedding Taylor Swift wants nothing to do with the TV cameras during these football broadcasts after what I saw on Monday Night Football. 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
1: 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Traffic is going to slow south of Lorton to get to 123, while the northbound side slows near the Potomac Mill sign to the Occoquan. Southbound 95, pretty heavy at Quantico, then you're fine. The rest of the ride in toward Fredericksburg. On the northbound side, a 295 ramp to go 95 in Richmond. That's a crash. I'm Allie Oakley with traffic on Live 99.3.
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1: 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Southbound 95, traffic slows on the approach to Quantico, and then you're fine into Fredericksburg. On Route 3, you've got a lot of heavy traffic, Central Park, Town Center, Riverbend, and then also Route 1, Costner's Corner, but no accidents to bring to your attention. I'm Allie Oakley with traffic on Live 99.3.
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2: Lows dip down to about 64 tonight under clear skies. Daytime highs approaching 90 tomorrow, mainly clear skies. 70 tomorrow night, slight chance of thunderstorms. A mix of clouds and sunshine and dry Friday and Saturday. Upper 80s Friday, low 80s by Saturday. Currently, it's 85 degrees.
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Claudia Dean is supposed to perform at a big music festival in Santa Monica just the other day, but beach erosion was the cancellation reason for that show. Crazy stuff there. It's, you know, the beauty and the curse of doing outdoor concerts. It's Man I Need, Live 99.3.

excited for what eventually comes out of that K-pop Demon Hunters tour, whenever it eventually happens. Like, that will be so much fun. I'm going to only guess that it goes down whenever the second movie drops in about a year or two. It's Golden Huntrix, Live 99.3.

$500 is a jackpot for the next Can't Beat Raven. It's Anna Zapp from the Anna and Raven Show. Every weekday, you go head-to-head against Raven in pop culture trivia. If you beat him, you win the money. He beats you, jackpot grows by another $100. This is that unfair advantage that you get that Raven does not get. The first two answers to the next five questions. Answer to question number one is Chili's. Answer to question number two, Top Gun Maverick. Remember those two and sign up to play Can't Beat Raven at annaandraven.com.

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3: 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You're in good hands with Allstate. 95 southbound, traffic slows south at 234 to Quantico. Then you're going to be heavy when you get to the exit.

0: 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On Route 3, past Central Park in the Town Center, Harrison Crossing, you're just going to find some volume delays in 17 as you ride from Thanks Ford Parkway to 95 and the Falmouth Light, heavy traffic. I'm Allie Oakley with traffic on Live 99.3.
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8: Lows dip down to about 64 tonight under clear skies. Daytime highs approaching 90 tomorrow. Mainly clear skies. 70 tomorrow night. Slight chance of thunderstorms. A mix of clouds and sunshine and dry. Friday and Saturday, upper 80s. Friday, low 80s by Saturday. Currently, it's 85 degrees.
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They call them the creepers. And not gonna lie, those people are pretty creepy whenever they do that. Not the most fun thing in the world. I see it happen with my local baseball teams and it kind of stinks. 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
3: From the Rappahannock Electric Cooperative Weather Center. Lows dip down to about 64 tonight under clear skies. Mainly sunny skies tomorrow. High temperatures reach up to 90. 70 tomorrow night. Slight chance for storms. A blend of clouds and sun and dry Friday and Saturday. Upper 80s Friday. Low 80s by Saturday. Currently, it's 82 degrees.
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1: They say the holy water's watered down, and this town's lost its faith. 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Oh my, my love, I take one look at you, you're taking me out.

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0: carpet together. 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
1: Right, yeah.
0: So
1: yeah.
0: I think people kind of were like, oh, she's the Euphoria girl. She's, right, you know, right. from Spider-Man as well.
1: I mean, she's also been in so much in 2026 alone, so. Mm-hmm.
0: But I just think she touts, like, being famous a little bit more than he
1: sure.
0: does.
1: Yeah, uh-huh.
0: So in my head, she makes more money than he does.
1: Not anymore.
0: No.
1: Not anymore.
0: Tom Holland, Spider-Boy, is the highest grossing actor.
1: Don't do that. Don't do that.
0: Box office history. Slinging in his bank account.
1: Okay. Well, you're just ruining
2: it. Are you going to do it? Come on.
0: It's XYZ with Eric Zachary. XYZ ENT Entertainment Report. 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
1: Audrey wanted you to end it so bad. She was like, wrap this up.
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15: From the Rappahannock Electric Cooperative Weather Center. Lows of low around 64 tonight under clear skies. 90 tomorrow, mainly clear. Slight chance for storms. Tomorrow night, lows dip down to about 70, partly cloudy skies. A blend of clouds and sun and dry. Friday and Saturday, upper 80s. Friday, low 80s by Saturday. Currently 78.
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